spend so many nights just waiting for you to walk through that door. And even though you made a fool out of me so many, many times before, but it just takes the side of your face to make me realize that I'll always love you, darling. And I can see that you've got some more tears to shed.

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And maybe a hurt or two. But you can't just give up on love. Please, won't you try just one more time? Because I want you to know that

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And if we are one step behind, we know we're down.

0: Yes, it is. Oh, yes, it is.
1: Open the door, baby. It's me. Come on, baby. Open the door. I know you hear me out here.
2: Man, I'm not letting you back in here to hurt me like you always do. You're scaring the children. I'm calling 911.
1: You better open the door.
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He's married and she's married. And you can go out with the little girl and have yourself a good time. And then they hold hands on the clock, so it's time to go home. And you don't really want to leave the little girl, but you know your wife is waiting for you.

Thank you very much. Into every life, a little rain must fall. And every day can't be Sunday. And every smile isn't a smile of happiness. And every tear that's shed is not a tear of joy. And I'd like to take a little time to dedicate this song to everyone within the presence of my voice, especially for those with loved ones who's far, far away. And he may be across the sea, or maybe she's just in another town. And I can imagine when you're all alone in the wee hours of the night, you might decide to write, knowing all the time that you just can't find the right words to say. You can say, darling, for your precious love, I would give you the world on a silver platter. Oh, but you know as well as I that this would be a lie. And if you just take these few words from me, the letter you're about to write would be such a comfort to your loved ones. Now listen. Darling, for your precious love,

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I know, because you see, I'm speaking from experience.

0: 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Excuse me.
1: Are you talking to me?
0: Yes. Could I have a word with you for a few minutes?
1: Okay.
0: Come on. Have a seat. Sit down. Make yourself comfortable.
1: Thanks.
0: How long have we known each other?
1: Oh, about 10 months, I guess.
0: Yeah. John, real tight, aren't you?
1: Yes, very.
0: Is that an engagement ring?
1: Yes.
0: Oh, congratulations.
1: Thank you.
0: Yeah. Oh, he slipped it on your finger last night, huh?
1: Yes.
0: John should know that he's the luckiest man in the world. And he should be real proud to have someone like you. Sorry, I didn't mean to digress. I know you're wondering why I speak with you. It's something that's been bugging me for about 5 months. And I've been carrying this thing around, and it's getting heavier and heavier every day. And it's about reached a boiling point. I've got to get it off my chest. And I'm not trying to be fresh or anything like that. Don't get me wrong. I know you're John's girl, but got to tell you this. Let me give you a little background. See, I was born and raised in the ghetto. Came from a rather small family, and we weren't rich, of course, being in the ghetto, you know. My dad, you know, my old man, he left us when I was about 3 years old, so that left my mother, who was the head of the family. She was a God-fearing woman. She took us to church every Sunday. You know, I sang in the choir, went to Sunday school. And my mom, she'd always say, son, do unto others as you would have them do unto you. You know, don't rob, don't steal, don't break in anybody's homes or things like that. And, you know, things that good parents try to instill in their children. Now, I must admit, I was no saint. I mean, I had my little fights and, you know, I played hooky a few times, but I didn't commit any crimes. You know, looked like I had to wait until I reached manhood to commit a crime, according to the court of love, if there is such a court. But you know, there are some things that we have no control over. You know this little fella, Cupid? You know, he can shoot his arrow so fast, you can't get out of the way. And you can fall. It's like being in quicksand. The more you wiggle and struggle to be free, the faster and deeper you sink. I don't mean to take up so much of your time. Just bear with me for just a little while longer. You see, I'm not very good with words, so try to be patient. I know there's a lot of talk going around that, you know, Ike's trying to knock John's girl off, you know, but what can I

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And you know, I'll never forget what I heard the old man say as he fell down on his knees.

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1: Ja, dat was natuurlijk Buddy Hightower. 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

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I want to know that it goes deeper than the skin. It goes to the heart. And I just want to thank God for the energy, because I'd like to say to everybody right here,

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I said, I've seen you out here every night this week with a different young girl wrapped around your arm. I said, you can't keep this pace up. Because these young girls, they'll certainly get you down. He said, son, sit down here. Let me tell you something. He said, all my life I've worked hard, and I've saved up me a little money. He said, but just about the time I got me a nest egg saved, I became a widow man. He says, I'm 72 going on 73 years old and don't have too many more years to live. He said, I know that I should be ashamed of myself. But he said, young girls is my weakness. Oh, yes, they are. He said, so would you please leave this old gray-haired man alone? Mind your business. Let me and this young girl have us a little bit of fun. That's when I looked at him and I said, all right, Pops, you got her. But listen.

someone whose name I dare not call, simply because you out there listening just might know who this woman is. But I can tell you this much, the woman lives right here in your town. I know you didn't know that, did you? I saw this woman with this young man in the broad open daytime the other day. I said, Miss Lady, you ought to be ashamed of yourself riding around with this young man all hugged up like this here. She said, son, or son, you're dipping in my business. But if you want to know why I fooled with this young man, I'll tell you. She said, I was married to a man 40 years old, and I was. Since for a long time, I was true and faithful.

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And I know that that young man sitting in my car just whoops me for my money. She said, but if that's what it takes to keep the young fine thing, oh, he can get every single dime. Because it ain't nothing an old man can do for me.

0: seconds, I guess.
1: Yeah, I'm there. You and John are real tight, aren't you?
0: Yes, very.
1: Is that an engagement ring?
0: Yes.
1: Oh, congratulations.
0: Thank you.
1: Yeah. He slipped it on your finger last night, huh? John should know that he's the luckiest man in the world. He should be real proud to have someone like you. Oh, I'm sorry. I didn't mean to digress. I know you're wondering why I speak with you. Well, it's something that's been bugging me for about 5 months, and I've been carrying this thing around, and it's getting heavier and heavier every day. It's about reached the boiling point. I've got to get it off my chest. And I'm not trying to be fresh or anything like that. Now, don't get me wrong. I know you're John's girl, but I've got to tell you this. Let me give you a little background. See, I was born and raised in the ghetto. Came from a rather small family, and we weren't rich, of course, being in the ghetto, you know. My dad, you know, my old man, he left us when I was about 3 years old, so that left my mother, who was the head of the family. She was a God-fearing woman. She took us to church every Sunday. And, you know, I sang in the choir, went to Sunday school. And my mom, she'd always say, son, do unto others as you would have them do unto you. You know, don't rob, don't steal, don't break in anybody's homes or things like that. And, you know, things that good parents try to instill in their children. Now, I must admit, I was no saint. I mean, I had my little fights and, you know, I played hooky a few times, but I didn't commit any crimes. You know, it looked like I had to wait until I reached manhood to commit a crime, according to the court of love, if there is such a court. But you know, there are some things that we have no control over. You know this little fella, Cupid? You know, he can shoot his arrow so fast, you can't get out of the way. And you can fall. It's like being in quicksand. The more you wiggle and struggle to be free, the faster the deeper you sink. I don't mean to take up so much of your time. Just bear with me for just a little while longer. You see, I'm not very good with words, so try to be patient. I know there's a lot of talk going around that, you know, Ike's trying to knock John's girl off, you know.

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0: 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I'm sorry, I'm able to have this call right now. So please, at the sound of the beep, leave your name and number, and I will contact you as soon as possible.
1: I know you're there, babe. But just stay.

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I said, I've seen you out here every night this week with a different young girl wrapped around your arm. I said, you can't keep this pace up. Because these young girls, they'll certainly get you down. He said, son, sit down here. Let me tell you something. He said, all my life I've worked hard, and I've saved up me a little money. He said, but just about the time I got me a nest egg saved, I became a widow man. He says, I'm 72 going on 73 years old and don't have too many more years to live. He said, I know that I should be ashamed of myself. But he said, young girls is my weakness. Oh, yes, they are. He said, so would you please leave this old gray-haired man alone? Mind your business. Let me and this young girl have us a little bit of fun. That's when I looked at him and I said, all right, Pops, you got her. But listen.

one whose name I dare not call. 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But I can tell you this much. The woman lives right here in your town. I know you didn't know that, did you? I saw this woman with this young man in the broad open daytime the other day. I said, Miss Lady, you ought to be ashamed of yourself riding around with this young man all hugged up like this here. She said, son or son, you're dipping in my business. But if you want to know why I fooled with this young man, I'll tell you. She said, I was married to a man 40 years old, and I was. Since for a long time, I was true and faithful to that one man. Since last year, he died and willed me a whole lot of money. And I know that that young man sitting in my car just whoops me for my money. She said, but if that's what it takes to keep the young fine thing, oh, he can get every single dime. Because it ain't nothing an old man can do for me but show me

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You are now sentenced to serve your eternal...

0: 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I know you hear me out here.
1: Man, I'm not letting you back in here to hurt me like you always do. You're scaring the children. 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
0: You better open the door.
2: Daddy!